shit like they hot, but they not. Just learn at the wrist, the paddock, the watch. 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Just go bang, bang, like I'm chopping them chops. VVS chain, I'm in love with the rocks. You said you gon' take it, bitch, you got me chopped. They throwin' shit cause they see me on top. So that bitch super love, I'ma send you the drop. 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

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Everyone jump on the floor. She was talking, but not anymore. 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Just shop, I can shoot from the door. Done with the talking, I'm up in the balance.

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No Donald Glover. Missed call from my mother.

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If only I had told you that before, maybe I would never have to miss you. Singing by the kitchen sink.

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Lord knows that we've been through shit. Have a lot of regrets, but there's still a lot of things I miss. I've done you wrong in the past, blamed it all on you.